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0: 346.
1: Westbound 300 over 5, Seattle, New Jersey, Ridge. Zebra 37, Sam, Henry Sam, Z37, SHS, New Jersey.
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0: Westbound mile marker 281. I'll be out with Virginia registration. Sam William Frank 4369. Sam William Frank 4369.
1: 2054.

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1: M34.
0: Eastbound 297 over 2, Delta near Bridge, Mary David George 8251, MDG 8251.
1: 2015.

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1: QB204, eastbound, air registration, Lincoln Navy Network 9151.
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0: Westbound Mall Marker 279, I'll be out with New York Red, Lincoln Boy Charlie 2171, Lincoln Boy Charlie 2171.
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0: 7346. Westbound, just west of exit 34 D-ramp, Southwest, Texas Reg, X-ray, David Frank, 5273, XDF, 5273.
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1: 731, sir.
0: QB 210, westbound Ontario registration, Boy Tom, 890.
1: 2145.

0: 301.
1: I'll be 322 eastbound with New York wind gate to St. Paul 7157.
0: At 2155.
2: Seven 314 Syracuse traffic.
0: 7314.
2: 240 over to eastbound. New York registration. David Lincoln Henry 5724.
0: 2150.

0: Seven Gabriel Five, go to copy and stop. 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
1: this is Officer Lascar. Southeast 46, another traffic stop, westbound 302 over 2, the other Massachusetts Bridge, 6 X-ray Paul George, 61, again 6 XPG, 61 Massachusetts.

0: 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Traffic stop.
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7345, copy stop. Westbound mile marker 272, I'll be out with New York Ridge, Sam Sam, Nora Young, Sam Sam, Nora Young.

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1: 257
0: over to westbound, Florida registration, 09 Boy King Tom King.
1: Twenty two thirty.

0: 731 through Syracuse, traffic stop.
1: Go ahead.
0: 7217 westbound near registration. Henry Victor Tom 5820.
1: Twenty two thirty.

0: 346, I'll be at the exit 40C ramp westbound with New York Reg, Lincoln Zebra Frank, 4977, LZO, 4977. 731 through Syracuse, I'll be clear.
1: 7313, stay clear, 2238.

0: 353 Syracuse, traffic New York.
1: 735. Lincoln, Nora, John, 4559, 342 over 5 westbound.

Avon, the last unit. Syracuse 7353. Thanks, sir. 26.

0: Research is set up.
1: 7346 here, 7313, go ahead.
2: 217 westbound Massachusetts registration, 3 Edward Adam David 56.
1: 2252.

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0: 34630.
1: Number 425,
0: Kelly, 325. All right, you can shut it down.

0: 7314 Cherokee traffic.
1: I'll
0: be out at 267 over 2 westbound Rhode Island registration 2 Frank Victor 104.
1: 7314, 2322.

0: 3466, you trapped down.
1: About 285 over 2,
0: be out with Ontario Reg,
1: David David,
0: Adam Charles, 830, AB, AC, 830, Ontario.
2: I'm out with 289 over 2, and was it east or west end?

0: Syracuse to 7353. Can you head to exit 34 westbound on the DRAM? We had an ICE phone crash notification. County's been getting multiple calls on a car into the median. Large amount of debris. They're sending fire and EMS as a precaution. One caller did state there was a person outside walking around, but the vehicle did not look to be in one piece.
1: Received, I'll be in now.
0: 2327.

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0: 7353, just be advised, 571 is in route. 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
0: 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One route, 21 sign, and the bridge embankment.

0: 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That's 26-0691. 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
1: 319 eastbound with New York. John Edward, X-ray, 6276.
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0: Over 5 westbound.
1: We're going to be out at 250 over 5 westbound with Mayor David X-ray 4493 MDS 4493
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1: Second event number for a property check at Skyler.
0: It's going to be event number 4. It's event number 4. Shall we show you, please?
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1: This is 113. I was at that accident. The tow of the vehicle will be right back to the barracks to help.
0: That's
1: 3C,
0: so the right lane is clear there, correct?
1: That's affirmative.
0: 0028.

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1: 7301.
0: The 329 eastbound with New York, Lincoln, Georgetown, 3687.
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1: Westbound 9 1 3 3 LBL, Rhode Island, Red 2 George, Davis, 119.

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1: 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I got a Jimmy. It's gonna be a dump truck. We are westbound just across from the Port Byron service area.

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0: Calvin, Charles, Adam, Lincoln, Victor, which is Nora, Bosick. Ida, Charles King. Phone number is 315-359-1931. 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

Syracuse is on for last unit, go ahead. 73201, can I get the event and time for the CV? 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
1: I have a report of a disabled vehicle in the area of 298.3 eastbound. It's going to be a Subaru on the right shoulder. No one appears to be with the vehicle. No further information.
2: This is Speedy. I just passed on the westbound side. Just showed me on scene. I'm headed to the top of it.
1: Received this on event number 193. 193 original time, 1140.

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0: I'm going to need a tow for a mainline mower at Winsport Interchange westbound on the ramp.

0: Latina, call Southeast. Could you repeat?
1: Yeah, this is 370. I need a tow for a mainline mower stuck in the mud at Newport Interchange, westbound on the ramp.
0: Received. Is that going to be a light duty tow or a heavy duty tow?
1: Honestly, I'm not sure if they can pull it out with a rollback.

Syracuse 27305. I have a report of a property damage AA, 278.9 eastbound, blue Ford Explorer versus a gray Toyota RAV4, no injuries, no tows, requesting a report.

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0: 3-2-1.
2: I have a report of an erratic from 312.7 westbound. It's going to be a black Suburban, New York license plate, 210-6239. 210-6239. Aggressively driving and cutting off other vehicles. No further information. Affirmative. Accident number 208. 208, original time, 11:54.
1: Where's the

7305. That's going to be on 278.9 eastbound. It's exit 35 eastbound. States they were coming from carrier circle 2 to 3 way.

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0: Great team. Bob Joseph.

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1: Vehicle from 332 heading eastbound. 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
0: You can show all units clear. Negative on that

0: Syracuse 27321. 7321, I have a report of an AA 308.5 westbound, a Volvo XC40 versus a Honda SUV. No injuries in the Volvo. Getting a tow started for the Honda. No further information.
1: Can I just

0: 3227344. Could you head to 312 eastbound? I have a disabled vehicle on the right shoulder. It's going to be an owner repair. A pickup truck towing a trailer, flat tire on the trailer. They are requesting traffic control for the while they change the tire. Post car is en route to an accident.
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1: 25.
0: 7325, a report of an AA just before exit 31 westbound. Two vehicle AA in the middle of the roadway before exit 31, called in by a passerby. No further information.

0: anybody hear what's going on westbound that requires fire department and ambulance?
1: Nothing came over the air about any injuries, but there is an accident around 308.
2: Seven, receive. 1250.

0: Roger, put me on the area.
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0: 227. I'm at just past Utica West, I'm not seeing anything.

0: 7321, receive. I'll show you on scene. Are there any lanes blocked? Copy. 1255.
1: 7325. I'm not coming up with anything. What's the event number?
0: 7325. It's event number 236. 236. Original time 1246. Called in by a passerby. I'll mark it down as I'm found it.

0: 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Go ahead with the police.
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0: 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Fire department's there, two ambulances. They're attending to somebody right now.
1: Received, I'm almost there.

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0: Driver of the Honda, Mr. Greg Lincoln, Captain of Lincoln 1327, with wind stem F, currently unresponsive.

0: 7344,
1: go ahead. I'll be on scene at that TV. We're going to be at 7317.
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1: SY number is going to be 0695. 0695, the original time,
0: 1239. Route 10, zero is being transported to upstate.
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0: 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I'm going to be off the main line for a while, assisting with that personal injury. Head over to Upstate to follow up.
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1: 25.
2: 32.
0: 7325, I have a report of an AA, 243.7 westbound. Blue car spun out to the median and struck the guide rail on the left. No further information was called in by a passerby.
1: 7325, I just drove by, I didn't see anything else. I had back out there, I'm at 239.
0: Copy. 1331. Syracuse 27332.
2: 7332.
0: 7332, could you head to 256.4 eastbound and assist 7340 with traffic control? He is requesting a second unit, stating he needs to put a car a little further back behind him.
2: Who is this?

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1: Check, there is no vehicle present. I see where a post got knocked over on the guide rail, but no vehicle in the area.
0: Great tape. 1335.
1: What's the event number for that?
0: It's event number 257. 257.
1: And you said someone at 257 needs another vehicle for traffic control?
0: 7340 is out with a disabled vehicle with traffic control. He was requesting a second unit to sit a little further behind him and having some close calls with people not moving over.
1: Copy, I can start that way. I'm at 245 right now.
0: Copy. Did you copy?
2: I copy direct, thank you.

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1: Event 237, invoice is 4001. License plate, CS Dog, CS Alfred, D, as in Victor, L as in Mary, R as in Roger, A as in Apple, CS Dog, O, New York plate.
0: Receive, show that complete, 1330.
2: Syracuse
0: 7343. 7343, I have a report of an erratic from 319 approximately 20 minutes ago. A tractor trailer unable to maintain lane, driving on the rumble strips. Tractor trailer with a white trailer, number on the back is TL Tom Larry 6452274. TL 6452274. No further information. Postcard is tied up on an accident.
1: Thank you. Event
0: 252, 252, the original time was 1315.

0: Syracuse 27344. I know you're out with that disabled vehicle. I do have a report of another disabled vehicle for you. It's a vehicle in need of rules and regs.
1: It's going to be at exit 43 westbound. It's going to be a Safari Simba motorhome pulling a 24-foot car trailer. They have a flat tire on the trailer. They are in need of rules and regs. They are stating they're going to have somebody come out and put a tire on a rim for them on the side of the roadway. No further information.

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1: Additional calls regarding the erratic.
2: Negative, just one.

0: Eu vi você ter aqui ficado lá.
1: 7343, that's a negative. I did copy that there was only one call on that erratic. I copied nothing after that.
2: That's 15, yeah. 15, yeah. We'll tow it out to 209, but that doesn't go this far. I'll advise us on you if it's any clear from that one.
1: Copy. I will mark it down as I'm down to 1355.

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1: Calling, sir.
0: I think I'm at 330 with back, you're supposed to be at

0: 735, sir. Just coming out. 308.5.
1: Received.
0: I'll
1: show you out.
0: 1412. 735, sir. Could you revise the tech that's going to be negative on CRU?
1: Copy.
0: 1412.

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0: Copy, I'll be clear for this one. Not a mess.
1: Copy, should be clear and en route. 4G14.
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0: 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I'll be back to service.
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0: 732132. So all units clear from Thruway. I'm en route to Poland.
1: Repeat. I will show all units clear from 308.
0: 1437.

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0: 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It's going to be event 300 at 1456.

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1: I'm a few miles past exit 43 westbound, not seeing anything. They're going to be GOA.
0: Received.

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0: 7338.
1: Good. Report an erratic 202 heading eastbound. A white mild star, tractor trailer,
0: you said 202 eastbound?
1: That's perfect.
0: Yeah, I'm going to be way out of position for that.

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Manchester Maintenance Patrol in service.

Military Station, thank you. We were having a contact with the local owner, local currently abandoned right now. We just misunderstood where to park. We're going to be back in about 2 hours to pick up the vehicle.

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1: 40, go ahead.
0: Airport of an erratic, Megazip 32 heading westbound, 06 ago now. A green RAV4, partial plate, Michael Boyd, Edward, all over the road, stricken from shoulder to shoulder.
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1: Cherokee 7340. I know you already listened to that other erratic. Just got to record another one on your post. Lexus 34 heading west from Detroit Prius, tailgating and high speed.
2: 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You got some time for that one.
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1: Verona maintenance, huh?
0: Report of debris 235.4 eastbound for a bumper in the left lane.
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1: Vehicle still out at 298 of 3. That's a negative vehicle, no longer on scene.

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0: Parakeet 2, 7344. I'm 329.7 heading west, motorcycle, high speed, in and out of lanes, and passing on the left shoulder. Code 6 is Fox on the back of the motorcycle.
1: Go ahead and turn it up.

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0: And Steve, are you part of this?
1: The event 355 at 1643.
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0: 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What was that vehicle description again?
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0: Put him erratic from 197 heading westbound 030, black BMW passing on the shoulder and brake checking. Massachusetts plate of Henry Adam, Henry Adam, Henry Adam, Henry.
1: Hey, back again. I only got the 3.
0: That's going to be on event 386.
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1: That's going to be event 384 at 1754.

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0: 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Sheriff, you're still direct. Just parked travel plans on the gas side with a tow off from Drake, Hyundai Santa Fe. 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
1: 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Syracuse 273-40.
2: We're
1: going to erratic from 2528, westbound 010, gray telegraph north.
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0: 568, did you copy my list?
1: Negative, I asked you to stand by so I was getting something out to a state trooper.
0: Tap, my radio is just a little scratchy out here. I'm out at Junius Ponds. We took a direct call for a tow off on a gray Hyundai Sonata. I'll just need an event number and time.
1: Is this separate from the TV at the gas station there?
0: I just wasn't sure if you were aware of it. I was told the radio wouldn't get an event number. It's probably one of the same.
1: We're seeing
0: that 384. I'm seeing at 1829. That's one of my balances.

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0: 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You know that vehicle is still out at exit 39.
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0: 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It's going to be on event 407 at east.

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1: Houston Lava unit calling.
0: 7354, traffic stop 332.9 westbound, here for engineering Charles Lincoln 7273.

3535 to Turkey. Verona maintenance is now out of service.

0: 730, Syracuse, Travis Scott.
1: Syracuse is on 7308.
0: 27 over 8, eastbound with New York. Link to the SAM Union 6855, that's LSU 6855.
1: Syracuse 1914.

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1: Go ahead, 7354.
0: 330, eastbound, near Bridge, Lincoln Zebra King, 9820.
1: Post the 55 again.

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0: 1919.

0: 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Command 7 over 7, eastbound with your King Charles Henry 4319. KC 4319.
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1: Copy. 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Did he need help or the other kid?
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1: Copy. Turn around.
2: 7231, take the traffic.
3: 7231, go ahead.
2: Tell me eastbound, 382 North West, John, George, William, 960, for you, JGW, 960.
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1: 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I missed the call for what?
0: Original call was from a taxi driver in a black Cadillac Escalade, stated that the passenger started to drink and smoke marijuana, and they pulled into the service area to ask for assistance because they do not feel safe with the passenger. Just got another call from the service area for a white male with a blue puffer vest under the influence, walking up to customers and offering them marijuana, currently in the parking lot.
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0: Romeo, 331, eastbound Mary Charles Henry 9950, correction, King Charles Henry 9950 out of New York.

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That's 69-3-3.

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7335, 7335, 7335, 7335, 7335, 7335, 7335, 7335, 7335, 7335, 7335, 7335, 7335, 7335, 7335, 7335, 7335, 7335, 7335, 7335, 7335, 7335, 7335, 7335, 7335, 7335, 7335, 7335, 7335